That's Lauren Elena and Chase Matthews here on Crazy Country 105.9. Taking a look at our weather for this afternoon, we can expect lows down into the 50s and 60s tonight with some patchy fog along the coast. And for tomorrow, we're looking at highs in the mid-80s for our Monday. 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

0: The Voice of the Valley, Crazy Country, 105.9. Don't forget, Pirate Football is starting up once again at the end of this month. The first game is going to be on the 21st against Dos Pueblos, and you can listen to that here on Crazy Country. All I got to say to that is go Pirates. On the way next, we got some Riley Green and Max McNowan.
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0: Jordan Davis here on Crazy Country 105.9. And in about another hour or so, Doug Nelson's going to be in here playing the Crazy Country Classics, the best of that classic country music from 7 to midnight tonight, so be sure to tune in for that. But in the meantime, we're going to be back with some Joe Nichols and Luke Bryan after this.
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Country 105.9. My name's Dylan Ortega, hanging out with you on another beautiful Sunday afternoon, taking a look at our weather brought to you by Suncoast Equipment Rentals. This evening, lows into the 50s and 60s, some patchy fog along the coast, and for tomorrow, 87 and partly cloudy. On the way next, some Rodney Atkins.

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0: 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The nominations are rolling in here at Crazy Country for teachers. 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

0: Jason Aldean here on Crazy Country. My name's Dylan Ortega. Thank you so much for hanging out with me this afternoon. It is time for me to get out of here and make some room for Doug Nelson, who is on the way in a little bit for the Crazy Country Classics, kicking off at 7 o'clock. He's going to go till midnight, playing all those good songs. Little Conway Twitty, little Merle Haggard. Can't go wrong with that. Whatever you do tonight, have fun, be safe doing it, and thank you for listening to Crazy Country. See ya.
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Crazy Country 105.9. I'm Doug Nelson. These are the Crazy Country Classics, brought to you by O'Connor Pest Control. I'll be with you till midnight, playing all the great oldies, like this one from Merle Haggard.

0: These are the Crazy Country Classics. That is Dolly Parton with Jolene. A Dolly Parton memorial and mural in Nashville that was vandalized last week is as good as new. The artist, Kim Radford, shared a time-lapse clip on Instagram showing herself restoring the painting of the country star. A vandal, who hasn't been publicly named, defaced the mural with splatters of black paint. He told the Five Spot, that music venue where the mural appears, that he vandalized the painting because he was in a bad mental state. You think?
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Nitty Gritty Dirt Band with Dance Little Jean on the Crazy Country Classics. I'm Doug Nelson with you till midnight, playing all the great country songs from the 60s, 70s, 80s, and 90s. Like this one from John Anderson in 1983, Justus.

0: Time with George Jones from 1981 on the Crazy Country Classics. Garth Brooks keeps adding dates to his Blame It All on My Roots tour. The Country Music Hall of Famer will play a fourth show during his stop in Chicago next month. The new date is set for September 10th. He had previously announced three shows for September 11th through the 13th. Garth will kick off the tour next week in Indianapolis.
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all his kin. They would like to thank you folks for kindly dropping in. You're all invited back again to this locality to have a heaping heaven of their hospitality. Beverly Hillbillies, that's what they call them now.

Way back in 1958, Conway Twitty and It's Only Make-Believe on the Crazy Country Classics. Here's Don Williams.

The Crazy Country Classics, that's Reba McEntire from 1990 with Rumor Has It. 3 years earlier, in 1987, Steve Warner released this one, What I Didn't Do.

The Bluest Eyes in Texas. Here's Restless Heart from 1988. 4 years earlier in 1984, Dan Seals released this one.

Back a few months ago, I was headlining at a great big nightclub. And he put me up a couple of days early. I came in a couple of days early, and they put me up at what they call the Star Suite. Now, here I am, headliner in one of the biggest nightclubs in the country, and I wake up at 8 o'clock in the morning in this Star Suite, all by myself. Yeah, that's what I said, aw. But I did what I've always done, man, to cheer myself up. I picked up my guitar, I sat down, I wrote me a little song. Now this is how it feels to be alone at the top of the hill and trying to figure out why.

0: One more time. What are we doing? We're doing the best that we can. Give yourself a hand.
1: It's hard to be humble. There's Mac Davis from 1980 on the Crazy Country Classics. John Rich is speaking out about helping save an historic Arizona home from demolition. President Trump's special envoy for American landowners said he first heard about the case of the Lewis Emerson House in Arizona State University on social media. The university apparently had threatened eminent domain on the 124-year-old Phoenix home as part of its plans for a new medical school campus. John Rich says he didn't like the sound of that and reached out to ASU President Michael Crow last month. He said Crow told him the current owner could keep the house and that ASU would drop its court case. This was one of Rich's first efforts since President Trump appointed him as special envoy in June.
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Patsy Cline, still walking after midnight after all these years. That one from way back in 1957. Moving forward to 1972 with

0: The Oak Ridge Boys, I Guess It Never Hurts to Hurt Sometimes on the Crazy Country Classics. Well, a powerhouse artist is being named the hottest male country singer of all time. The Top Tens has shared its ranking of the hottest male country singer. Blake Shelton takes the top spot. Rounding out the top five are Luke Bryan, Jason Aldean, Dierks Bentley, and Tim McGraw. The list also include Chris Young, George Strait, and Brett Young.
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That was Glenn Campbell from 1987 on the Crazy Country Classics, proudly brought to you by O'Connor Pest Control. They're proud to bring you the songs that made country great, like this one from 1976, Waylon Jennings, Can't You See?

Dolly Parton from 1974 on the Crazy Country Classics, I Will Always Love You. This one from 1985, Eddie Raven's Operator.

These are the Crazy Country Classics from Crazy Country 105.9. I'm Doug Nelson with you till midnight every Sunday night, playing all the oldies. Like this one from the group Exile from 1987, I Can't Get Close Enough.

0: Conway Twitty with a thoughtful song there, That's My Job. Sugarland is back. The country duo have announced a 2026 Ride or Die tour in celebration of the 20th anniversary of their album Enjoy the Ride. The 26-date trek kicks off October 1st in Florida and wraps up November 21st in Texas, and tickets are on sale now.
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Kenny Rogers from 1979, You Decorated My Life. The following year, in 1980, the Bellamy Brothers released this one, Sugar Daddy, on the Crazy Country Classics.

0: It's the Hard Truth Tour, which kicks off October 8th in New York City. The 15-date trek wraps up on November 21st in Gary, Indiana. Troubadour Blue will join Wynonna as a special guest. The country star is reportedly working with the Music Community Foundation to donate $1 per ticket to the Only Love Fund.
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These are the Crazy Country Classics. I'm Doug Nelson. This song from 1980. It's probably the signature song for the group Alabama. My home is there.

While You Sleep, that's Tracy Lawrence from 1998 on the Crazy Country Classics. Here's one of the great women from the 1980s, and there were a slew of them. From 1987, this is Girls Ride Horses 2 from Judy Rodman.

These are the Crazy Country Classics, taking you back to 1988 with the Desert Rose Band. Herb Peterson on lead vocals for this one. It's called One Step Forward on the Crazy Country Classics.

0: Barbara Mandrell. On the Crazy Country Classics from 1983. An estate once owned by Jeopardy! Host Alex Trebek is up for auction. Windfall Farms, a 700-acre winery in Paso Robles, was owned by Trebek for 9 years. The listing price, $33 million, with an opening bid of $15 million. Bidding closes tomorrow. The auction is part of R.M. Sotheby's stage at the Monterey Car Week. Trebek died in 2020 at the age of 80 after a 20-month battle with pancreatic cancer.
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Dusty Warner, It Won't Be Over You, from 1993 on the Crazy Country Classics. Here's one from 1986. It's Dolly Parton and Think About Love.

0: from 1965, the Statler Brothers with Flowers on the Wall on the Crazy Country Classics. Matthew McConaughey and his wife Camilla met Pope Leo at the Vatican last week. They were there at the Pontiff's general audience at St. Peter's Basilica. McConaughey was photographed shaking hands with the first U.S.-born pope. Earlier this year, McConaughey was in Italy filming a movie for Netflix.
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Eddie Raven in a letter to you on the Crazy Country Classics. Here's one from Glenn Campbell. She's gone, gone.

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And the beer I had for breakfast wasn't bad, so I had one more for dessert.

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0: morning coming down.
1: Sunday morning coming down. There's Johnny Cash from 1970 on the Crazy Country Classics. We delve now into the early 2000s. This one from 2004. It's called In Love from Ronnie Millsap on the Crazy Country Classics.

Juice Newton from 1982 on the Crazy Country Classics. 3 years later in 1985, the Nitty Gritty Dirt Band released this one. It's called High Horse.

0: 1970, Conway Twitty, and hello, darling. Hey, Dolly Parton is set to be honored again, this time by the American Music Association. The country star will receive the Lifetime Achievement Award during the 2026 Americana Honors and Awards Ceremony. She's being recognized for shaping American music through her songwriting, artistry, and unwavering commitment to creative excellence.
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Restless Heart with Dancy's Dream on the Crazy Country Classics. Here's one from 1988. It's Ricky Van Shelton, and I'll Leave This World Loving You.

0: Southern Pacific, Any Way the Wind Blows from 1989 on the Crazy Country Classics. Country music legend Violet Hensley is dead at 109 years old. In a post on the Leslie, Arkansas Facebook, the small town wrote, "It is with great sadness that we share the passing of Miss Violet Hensley," adding she embodied the traditions, craftsmanship, and spirit that have made our community a whittling capital of America. The musician passed away August 7th. In addition to performing for decades at Missouri Silver Dollar City in Branson, Hensley made her Grand Ole Opry debut at the age of 99.
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Sunday in the South from Shenandoah on the Crazy Country Classics. Got a few more classics for you. Charlie Pride coming up. Also George Jones and Patti Loveless. And right now from 1985, here's Lee Greenwood headed down that dusty Dixie Road.

He's a ranch hand in a pinch, man. Hotter than the red on a cattle brand. 'Cause she's a gold digger with a quick trigger. A cast iron skillet swinging.

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I guess that's where I got my need for speed. 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I'm a little crazy, but the world's insane. 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

ranch hand in a pinch, man. 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Cause she's a gold digger with a quick trigger. A cast iron skillet swinging lid flipper. Now he's a double wide on the county line. 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

0: stays in Mexico. Good morning.
1: Good morning.
0: Good morning. So it's going to get in the 90s later on this week. Did you hear that?
1: Yeah.
0: I would figure you know that since you're the weather person.
1: And the meteorologist.
0: Meteor Rogers.
1: Yeah.
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0: Boy, we got some chilies this weekend, Charlie. I heard you on the radio on Saturday at El Rancho.
1: Yeah, they had cookies. They had a lot of good chili relleno stuff.
0: Well, Hatch. They're Hatch chilies.
1: Yes.
0: And or Hotch chili, however you say it. But that was fun being out there. So I heard you and Kendra out there. And I know you had a busy weekend. Did you do anything exciting?
1: No, that was about it.
0: You did some Uber Eats yesterday.
1: Uber Eats. And
0: you got really lucky with one call because you were in Lompoc and you were thinking about coming over to the Valley and then your phone went.
1: Yeah, Walmart. Ding. You'll never know where you're going at Walmart, though.
0: So you had to go to Walmart and you had to pick up somebody's groceries?
1: Yeah, there was two different orders. So the whole back end of my car was full. Of one side was one lady's, and then the other side was a lady's too.
0: How do you know it's a lady?
1: Well, I can see their name, but I don't know where I'm going until I say, you know, like,
0: okay.
1: Okay.
0: Yeah. So they were both here in the Valley?
1: Yeah.
0: And so they order from Walmart and then you drive it over?
1: I drove it over.
0: And they don't have to pay for that, huh?
1: No. Well, it's already paid for.
0: Look at that.
1: Everything's paid for. I just got to take a picture of the receipt. And if I can't find something or whatever, just, you know, when you go shopping for them.
0: Oh, you had to go shopping for these people?
1: I didn't on this one, but I mean.
0: Sometimes you have to go shopping.
1: Sometimes you have to go shopping and I can't find it. I just remove it.
0: Didn't you tell me, sometimes we'll do like the Albertsons pickup and then they won't have something. So they just automatically substitute it for you. And that's not going to work.
1: Really?
0: They apparently didn't have any Diet Coke last week. So my wife got Diet Pepsi. That was an absolute disaster.
1: I would have sent that back. I'm sorry.
0: But you went shopping for somebody last week. Didn't you have to buy like feminine products for some?
1: Yes, I did. And I couldn't decide because they couldn't decide. And so I had to take a picture super size, small or large.
0: No way.
1: Yes, I did.
0: How uncomfortable was that for you?
1: Well, it wasn't too bad. There was a lady next door to me like standing there and I was like, what would you do? And she goes, just get the large.
0: You're like, with wings or without wings? You're like, I don't want barbecue sauce on the side. Anyways, good morning, everybody. Thanks for listening.

0: Crazy Country 105.9 will be in the 80s today and tomorrow, and then maybe Wednesday, Thursday, we're going to jump back in the 90s a bit. Charlie was mentioning earlier that he was doing some Uber Eats delivering, and you mentioned Walmart, and I saw a story this weekend, and people are really upset about this. This happened at a Walmart in Wisconsin. There's a greeter that has been there for 21 years, and Walmart is famous for the greeter, right?
1: Yeah.
0: It's usually like an older person, you know, real friendly.
1: I did it once.
0: See, that makes total sense. Yeah. You were a greeter once.
1: Yeah.
0: This person got fired for hugging customers. And that seems so sad because I doubt it was a situation where they're hugging people that didn't want to be hugged. I mean, this person's probably, after 21 years, is not just going to be like, welcome to Walmart, let me give you a hug. It's probably customers that come often, right?
1: What do you think? I would say, if you knew the person.
0: Yeah. So they got fired, and there's been a GoFundMe account set up for this guy named Kenneth Schmidt. And I love some of these GoFundMe accounts. And I'll see them pop up now and then, like a story about somebody that maybe gets fired or somebody that is broke or having a hard time. And then somebody will rally behind them with a GoFundMe account. And it seems like it always works if the person themselves aren't the ones that are doing it. Like if you set your own GoFundMe up, it just doesn't take off. But if you're just, I don't know, modest about it, and then somebody wants to help you, some of those, man, go crazy.
1: Oh, yeah.
0: You're thinking about that, aren't you?
1: I'm thinking about that right now. I'm like, he's like, fire me.
0: Anyways, that's sad. And I don't hug like I used to. I really used to hug a lot. And then COVID kind of scared the hug out of me. But it's came back since then. Remember we were like fist bumping and stuff forever? So afraid to touch somebody's hand.
1: I still do that. I still bump.
0: Yeah, bumping. Well, bumping is that kind of makes some sense. But and then you think about with the whole hand washing thing and the shaking hands thing. It's like where's somebody's hands been? So that's another one. And there just isn't hand sanitizer like there used to be. It's like everywhere you used to turn, there

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0: 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Charlie, who's on the Be Nice To list today, sir?
1: Carol, and I can't say the last name.
0: Oh, boy, let me see where you're at here. Carol, oh, that's a tough one.
1: Yeah.
0: C-Z-A-J-K-A. Hey. She's a hairstylist, it says here. Yeah. Carol, let's just say Carol.
1: Carol, that works for me.
0: Carol Kazakka. Sound like you. Anyways, if you see Carol today, tell her to have a great day. Get somebody on the Be Nice To list by going to her website.

0: cowgirl. Carp and Charlie, our Suncoast Equipment Rentals forecast is what, Charlie?
1: 85.
0: I was looking on SYB chat. It's a group on Facebook this weekend. Or it's a group on Facebook all the time. I was looking at it this weekend. And there's somebody that has a ranch out on Edison. And I guess one of the kids at a neighboring property out there has been jumping their fence and then going in the animal pen and different things. And the people that own the property, they have a camera out there, a really nice camera. And so they got this kid who looks like he's like a young teenager. They have a video of him going through the fence into like in the horse corral, basically, and then jumping back over the fence and then running right towards the camera. So you could actually see a pretty good shot of this kid. So they post that on there and they're like, all right, we want to find the parents of this kid so they can talk to their kid and tell them, you know, stay off our property before they get hurt. I mean, you're talking about animals here, and that could be really dangerous. And it was just crazy watching the comments. I mean, I just go for the comments, and there was one lady that's like, this is against the law, you can't put a video of a minor out, you're opening yourself up to a lawsuit. And then other people were like, you know what, shut up. You know, he's trespassing, he's endangering himself, and not just the animals, endangering himself. And then the comments were great. Like Hannah Shandy was one of the comments. And I remember Hannah many years ago. She used to listen to our station. She probably still does now. But she's like, yeah, get that kid's parents involved before he gets mauled by a bull.
1: Yeah, if, you know, wild animals, they're spooked out there.
0: Well, it's fun to be a kid out in the country. I was a kid out in the country, and I would go sneak over to my neighbor's house, and she had a greenhouse. And I would just go in the greenhouse and kind of hang out in there. And when they were gone, I'd go find their chicken nest and take the eggs. I mean, I did all that stuff. But the good thing about it is there was no cameras back then.
1: Oh, yeah. Thank God.
0: You just can't get away with anything now. But it's just fun. If you're ever like bored at work, you have a little downtime, just go to Facebook and check out SYB chat. And then there's people on the chat. Because it'll say your name. I keep all my comments to myself because it says your name, Stephen Carpenter, you know? You can be anonymous. There's some people that are like, it just says anonymous, 54621, like anonymous and some numbers. And those are the ones that really go for it because nobody knows who they are.
1: Yeah, exactly.
0: Anyways, there's cameras watching everything we do. And we're going to come back. There's a new song from Morgan Wallen. It's really good. If you haven't heard it, it's called Been By Now, and it's next.
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0: Yeah.
3: 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There's the list of I would rather before doing payroll is long. 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And even though I'm such a tiny company, a tiny winery, it's so important, all the things that have to be buttoned up. And I just, it's way, way beyond me, the scope. 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I'm not kidding. I'm incredibly relieved. 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
0: High today of
1: 85.
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0: 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And the perfect temperature makes you happy. Charlie, I'll let you get started.
1: Okay, the other day I parked my car, right? And there was a car in front of me. And I turned my head around like this. And instead of reverse, I put drive.
0: Yeah.
1: And it goes, and I stopped it real fast. And I didn't hit it, so that made me happy.
0: Okay.
1: Yeah.
0: Got it.
1: I was like, oh my.
0: One thing that makes me happy is we have one of our Chihuahuas, 15 years old. And he's, you know, Mikey, when you house sit for us, you know Mikey well.
1: Oh, yeah.
0: And he's mostly blind. He's definitely, like, almost completely deaf. So when it's time for them to eat, Georgia, who's three, just completely, hey, I'm ready to go.
1: Oh, yeah.
0: Right in. She can hear the bowls, you know, and runs right in. And then we have to tell her, hey, go get Mikey. Time to eat. Go get Mikey. And Mikey's usually in our bedroom, and she'll run into the bedroom. She'll start barking at him like, dude, it's time to eat. Wake up. And then he listens to her. He comes around the corner into the kitchen. Hey. That makes me happy. And you know what else makes me happy? When I'm walking with one of my kids, and they just reach out and grab my hand.
1: Oh, yeah.
0: That's just like one of the best feelings in the world. So that makes me happy. We hope you're going to have a good morning. We're planning on having some fun here. We're going to play this one from Parker McCollum. It's Crazy Country 105.9.

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0: Crazy Country 105.9, the Valley's country station with Carp and Charlie. At least the first official week of school for our daughter. She started on, they had school on Friday, but this is the first official week.
1: The week, yeah.
0: So kicking off second grade. Man, crazy, huh?
1: Yeah, they grow up fast.
0: It's crazy. I thought this was such a cool story. There's a Good Samaritan that donated $1 million. This happened in Marin County here in California. A lady named Maja Kristen recently donated $1 million to 100 teachers, and each of those teachers got $9,100. Isn't that amazing?
1: Wow.
0: What's interesting that is, like, her name's out there, too. A lot of people, when they do that, they don't want to be known, but she didn't tell them to keep it anonymous. So I think that's great. Now, we are going to be giving a couple of teachers an Amazon gift card at the end of this month. Not quite $1 million. But we'll put a few bucks on it, and you can nominate a teacher that you think is deserving, you know, just of some extra love. You can go to our website, krazfm.com, and click on Crazy Country Cares. 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

0: Carp and Charlie's Crazy Country 105.9. You had a lot of kids in your family growing up. How many were there?
1: Yeah, there was like 13.
0: That's incredible. My, what did you have? Like one refrigerator?
1: Yeah, and it had a chain on it too.
0: Really?
1: Yeah, because there was people. You know, you just open the refrigerator and get what you want, and then the next person, the next person, and the next. You know, it's everything's gone. So
0: yeah.
1: Yeah.
0: There's a chain on it.
1: Yeah.
0: Unbelievable. I was reading a story about this one couple, 37 kids. And I have such a heart for people that adopt. They've adopted these kids over the course of the years. Some of these kids came from Ukraine, Bulgaria, Ghana. And now, out of the 37, there's still 14 of them in their 5,000 square foot house. At least they got a big house. And everybody helps with the chores. Did you guys do that? Everybody helped with stuff?
1: Oh, yeah. Yeah, you had to. Yep. Wow. The whole nine yards.
0: What is some of the stuff you had to do?
1: Well, the, like, shovel.

0: shovel, mow the grass.
1: Shovel. What did you shovel?
0: Shoveled, like, if it was snowing, shoveled outside, raked the leaves. It was a bigger house. It was like a two-story house.
1: But you didn't, and you guys didn't have any, obviously, no video games or nothing. What did you do?
0: We got a bicycle.
1: Yeah.
0: Played out in the streets till the lights came on.
1: Just went for it. Well, I just love people that adopt. I know a lot of you have adopted, so God bless you. You guys are a different breed of people, man. I love you so much. It's Crazy Country. It's Carp and Charlie and a high today of
0: 85.

0: It's Valley's Crazy Country 105.9. I don't want to be a downer, but I'm sure you've probably heard about Hayden. I can't say her last name. Panettiere. We used to really like the show Nashville. I think her character's name was Juliet. She played like the star.
1: Okay.
0: And I don't know much about her. I know that there's a couple movies that my wife, maybe Tiger, something about Tiger or Leopard or something like that. She remembers watching when she was younger, but she passed away this weekend. And she was so young. She's 36 years old.
1: Wow.
0: And TMZ, if it's on TMZ, I mean, I just know, you know, you can kind of believe what they say. And apparently she had complained about having some back pain and just flew into Los Angeles on Saturday. This is really sad. Kind of a bummer. Oh, she played in Scream.
1: Scream? Okay.
0: She was in the Scream movie.
1: Wow.
0: She dated Milo Vitamiglia, who I think was in, what was that? This Is Us. I think he was in This Is Us. Anything else on her here? No. That's just a bummer. I don't even know why I brought it up. It's horrible. Say something positive.
1: It's going to be a good day.
0: It is. Thank you.
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1: Thrift shop.
0: I'm sure my wife is listening. I know what I would be doing at 10 a.m. this morning. 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
0: Wednesday night, Charlie and Kendra will be at Creekside. Don't miss it. Dance lessons start at 7:30. We have a high today of
2: 85.
0: It's going to be 80s for the first few days of this week, then 90s. 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

0: I'd mention that today is National Thrift Shop Day. If you've listened, you probably know we love going to thrift shops. And there are some times where we wind up getting stuff. It seems like it's a good idea, and then we get it home, and then we wind up just re-donating it back to and we like Charlie lives in Lompoc. We like the Goodwill in Lompoc.
1: Yeah, they got a lot of good stuff in there. They're always color coordinated, and they got everything.
0: Yeah, you learn different ones. The one in Lompoc actually has a really good smell to it. It's got one of those machines that, like, pump out the perfume.
1: Yeah.
0: You know, but the thing about thrift shops, I've said it before, you got to go to the bathroom before you get there, because there's something like when you walk in, it just, I don't know, it makes you want to go.
1: Where's the bathroom?
0: I'm sure we have a few thrift shops here in the valley. I know there's one in San Ynez, you know, like downtown San Ynez, kind of tucked back a little bit. Can you think of another one?
1: I went to that one there with my friend.
0: Yeah.
1: And there was an antique table that she had to have. So we had to get a big trailer, and it was like $14,000 or so.
0: What are you talking? Really?
1: Yeah.
0: Try being married, dude. My wife finds stuff on Facebook Marketplace, and she's like, it's free, but it weighs 2,000 pounds.
1: Yes.
0: Know what you're talking about. 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

0: really quickly, let's talk about who's on the Be Nice To list. I want to see Charlie try to say this last name.
1: Carol Kraske.
0: Nah, I can't even say it. C-Z-A-J-K-E. So maybe Jaka. We'll go with that. Anyways, what we know about her, it's her birthday today, and she is a hairstylist. So if you know Carol, you tell her to have a great day. Get somebody on our Be Nice To list by going to our website. So this Saturday is a big concert, Bear Riddell.
1: Oh, yeah.
0: We'll have Bear on the show on Thursday morning. That's going to be so much fun. And we're going to play his new song in just a few minutes called Church Girl. Of course, you know his other songs, My Last Name. And he also has Till Next Time. He's so good. It's a free show. And I have a feeling, in fact, I know it's going to be full. And even though it's free, it will sell out. So you want to make sure you get there early. Doors open at 7 o'clock. DJ Bubba will be on stage playing music to get you warmed up. And then our local guy, Bear, coming back from Nashville and at the Shumash Casino for Hot Valley Nights this Saturday. Got to be 21, but don't miss it.
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1: Yeah, football.
0: Under the lights. It's going to be great. I didn't know.

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0: Crazy Country with Carp and Gnarly Charlie, and it's time for Gnarly Knows Best. I'm going to throw this one at you. We get quite a few of these, and there's sometimes, and I say this on the air because I'm just trying to be, honest. I don't know if all these are real, but we give them to you anyways. It's like, I think it's like there's some guy in the Poma that's like, well, let's just make this up and send this to Carp and Charlie and see if they read it. But here it is. I love my girlfriend, but I'm not sure I should marry her. My mother says I should not marry her because she can't cook. She tries, but it's terrible. My mother says, how's she going to be a good wife and mother if she can't nourish her family? My mother and her comments are now in my head. I don't know if I should go ahead with my plans to propose. I know this sounds ridiculous. It does. I know this sounds ridiculous. Is being a bad cook a reason not to marry someone? All right, Charlie.
1: No. No, if she can't cook, then you're in trouble. But, yeah.
0: You think that should be a reason why somebody doesn't marry someone because they can't cook?
1: No. Just because she can't cook is not a reason not to get married.
0: Yeah.
1: Yeah.
0: So you're telling this guy, forget it. Forget what your mom's saying. You got to go with the other stuff?
1: Yeah. And she has a heart, so.
0: Well, even if she's like a cat core gourmet chef, but she's out running the streets on you, or got a side Tinder account, I mean, what good is that going to do you?
1: Yeah, that's different.
0: You got to make sure you get a good person. Who cares if they can cook or not?
1: I know, right?
0: Now, if they can, that's a nice little added bonus.
1: Yeah, but they're talking about family, kids already, you know?
0: Yeah.
1: The
0: mom used the word nourish.
1: Yeah.
0: That's stupid. How's she going to be a good wife if she can't nourish her family? Well, there's a lot of other ways you can nourish your family that are way more valuable than just cooking.
1: Oh, yeah.
0: You know?
1: I took cooking lessons, and I'm still single.
0: Look at Charlie. Yeah. When Charlie cooks, you have to pray before you eat and after you eat.
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0: Did you see the Elvis movie that came out, I don't know, maybe the last couple of years with the guy Austin Butler? Have you seen that, Charlie?
1: I've seen a lot of the movies, but I don't know who Austin Butler is.
0: All right. So it's the Elvis one that came out last couple of years.
1: Yeah.
0: Yeah. He's 35 today. I just want to share that with you. He's famous, and so is Carol. She's local. It's her birthday today. She's on our Be Nice To list. So happy birthday, Carol.

0: 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Go ahead, Charlie.
1: In the 80s.
0: There you go. See, yes. He only has today's weather. I was going to see if he's going to make up the rest. But high today of 84.

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0: Want my horse back.
1: Wednesday night, a couple nights away, we will be at Creekside once again. Gnarly Charlie and Kendra out there. 7:30 dance lessons, 18 and over. So don't miss it. Just a $10 cover. 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
1: So here we are just cruising through August. 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

0: Crazy Country 105.9. Ty Myers, who sings to the ends of the earth. He is going to be at Avila, the golf course.
1: Okay.
0: Yeah, he'll be there this weekend. And tomorrow morning, we're going to have somebody from the golf course on to talk about it. We're going to give away a pair of tickets. It's a sold-out show. We're going to give away tickets. We're going to give away a round of golf for two and dinner for two at Avila Country Club. And I love Avila.
1: That's on the other side of, like, Pismo Beach?
0: Yeah.
1: Oh, there you go, yeah.
0: It just feels like you're, like, far away. I don't know. There's something about it. It's really, really special. The problem is that everybody else figured it out, too, you know?
1: Yeah.
0: Because we like to go to Pismo on occasion, but, I don't know, Pismo's really busy. Avila used to not be that busy, but people have obviously figured out. It's great. So we're going to give that away tomorrow morning. We'll have a lot of fun. I'm sure the mayor will be by. Who knows what's gonna happen tomorrow, too. We'll have Jason the engineer in the studio. It's going to be great. So if you can, tune in tomorrow morning. We'll be on Dark and Early. And in the meantime, if you see Carol Kazakska, last name is Czajka, she is on our Be Nice To list. She is a hairstylist here in the Valley, and it's her birthday today, and she's on the Be Nice To list. So if you see her today, tell her to have a great day. And if you're lonely and you need a friend, if you can, go to your local animal shelter. Get yourself a dog. I'm going to go home and see mine. What are you going to do today?
1: Go see Mom.
0: Good. Give Wanda Wilder a big hug from us. I love you all. Watch your wallet.
1: Go Pirates.
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Crazy Country 105.9. It's Kendra, and it's the start of another work and school week. We're ready to go on this Monday. High of 84 expected. It's going to be pretty humid today. We have average 65% humidity and mostly cloudy with a little bit of sun, brought to you by Suncoast Equipment Rentals.

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0: Music Monday, Low Cash and Parmalee right there with Let the Country Music Play. And you can hear echoes of that pop song Escape, the Pina Colada song in the background. I love it. And let's see, how do we make that transition from Pina Coladas to the dirtiest cities in America? Well, we're just going to jump right in. There's an organization called Lawn Starter that takes care of lawn care services. And I don't know how they came up with this list, but apparently they were looking at pollution, inadequate living conditions, resident dissatisfaction. They looked at data for 500 big cities in our nation, and they figured out the dirtiest cities in America. The top five include three from California. So coming in at number five was Ontario, and at number two, Los Angeles, mostly due to the road congestion, they said. And the number one dirtiest city in America is San Bernardino, according to this organization. They say that 75% of their residents are unhappy with the pollution and they have horrible air quality. So if you're looking for the cleanest place, they've determined that it's South Bend, Indiana. And in the top 10, they actually had one town in California, and that was Pleasanton. So if you want a nice, clean city to visit, maybe head up north to Pleasanton for a little weekend getaway.
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0: That is such a beautiful song by Bear Riddell. 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

Shane Brown with Woman on Crazy Country 105.9. And over the weekend, he co-hosted Country Countdown USA with Lon Helton, talked about his new bar that opened up in May on Broadway in Nashville, and also talked about being a guest at Taylor Swift and Travis Kelce's wedding. Here's Tim McGraw now with Taylor Swift. Speaking of the new bride, here's Highway Don't Care.

Good morning, everybody. This is Kendra, Crazy Country 105.9. 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And it's going to be pretty cloudy today. We will have some sun peeking out. Clearer skies are expected later this week. High of 84 today. Here's Keith Urban. Days go by.

She can tell you who's starting at quarterback and what song should be playing when they walk out. That's Kendra, 10 to 3 on Crazy Country 105.9.

0: Morgan Wallen with Ben By Now on Crazy Country 105.9. And over the weekend, El Rancho hosted their Hatch Chili Roasting event that they do every year. Carp and Gnarly Charlie were out there Friday broadcasting live, and I was out there with Charlie on Saturday doing the same. And did I come home with a jackpot? I brought home the pecans with the chilies. For lunch, I brought home some of the enchiladas, and we had the Hatch Chili mac and cheese. My husband bought the popcorn. I bought a bag of roasted chilies that I diced up in our scrambled eggs for breakfast yesterday. And then we had some friends over last night for dinner, and I made a chicken dish with some cream cheese and some jack cheese and chopped up chilies. So we are going to be turning into a Hatch Chili any day now, I'm sure of it.
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That was Zach John King with Get to Drinkin' here on Crazy Country. And since it's New Music Monday, here's a brand new one by Kenny Chesney. I think it's going to be a big hit. It's called Burn My Boat.

0: Crazy Country 105.9, Blake Shelton with Stay Country or Die Tryin'. And around this time of year, a lot of places start winding down with their summer activities. But Andrew Murray Vineyards is taking care of us, and they've got something going on every Friday from this coming one until September 18th, right before summer officially ends. So Friday afternoons from 3 to 6, they're going to be hosting live music at their vineyard, complimentary tasting flights, and access to really exclusive wines that they're only available at their winery. So it's a great time to gather family and friends, join them at the estate for a beautiful summer evening from 3 to 6 this Friday, and all Fridays up until September 18th.
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You're listening to Crazy Country 105.9. My name's Kendra, and it's a pretty humid, cloudy Monday. We do have a little bit of sun peeking out. We should have highs over 90 by Wednesday, and our weather's brought to you by Suncoast Equipment Rentals, and they've got four locations now for all your equipment needs. Here's Justin Moore, Small Town USA.

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Good country, smart conversation, and a host who actually lives here. 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

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'Cause she's a gold digger with a quick trigger. 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

0: just want my horseback.
1: That was Cody Johnson with Horseback on Crazy Country 105.9. And next up is a song about the number two best-selling vehicle in the United States. It's Bailey Zimmerman's Chevy Silverado.

0: Now, it's New Music Monday, and that song has been out for a while, but it's new to us, and it's climbing up the charts. That was Chase Matthew with Holding It Down. 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
1: Crazy Country 105.9, Brian Kelly right there with Jimmy Buffett Summer. And happy birthday to my friend Carol, who's a hairstylist over at Allure in Santa Ynez. Hope you're having a wonderful day, Carol. Love you so much. Here's Dierks Bentley. She Hates Me.

0: Everyone's dancing the night away. And Gnarly Charlie will be out there. DJ Petey, myself. Can't wait to see ya.
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Hi there, this is Kendra at Crazy Country 105.9. 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And we have a high of about 84 today, mostly cloudy. And coming up, Zach Taub, Blake Shelton, Kelsey Ballerini, and now here's Tim McGrath.

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little Brothers Osborne for you with Nobody's Nobody. And here's somebody, Bear Riddell, who will be playing at Chumash Casino Resort this Saturday night. He's singing One More.

0: Country 105.9. That was Kenny Chesney with Carry On. And over the weekend, we got some sad news. Tommy John, the MLB veteran pitcher and namesake of the Tommy John elbow surgery, he passed away at the age of 83. And also pretty devastating, wow, Hayden Panettiere, 36-year-old actress known for her roles in Heroes and Nashville, she passed away only 36 years old. So sad. And on the other end of things, we have some celebrity birthdays today. So Robert De Niro, legendary Oscar-winning actor, is turning 83. Sean Penn, two-time Academy Award winner, is 66 today. Austin Butler, he was nominated for an Oscar in his role in the movie Elvis, which was fabulous. He turns 35 years old. Donnie Wahlberg from Blue Bloods and former New Kids on the Block singer. I think they're still touring. He's 57 years old today. And one of my favorite singers growing up was Belinda Carlisle, lead singer of the Go-Go's. She's 68. So happy birthday to you all.
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0: Crazy Country 105.9, Lauren, Elena, and Chase Matthew with All My Exes. And I had no idea that Ty Myers was going to be in the vicinity until I listened to Carp and Gnarly Charlie's morning show today. Wow, he's playing at Avila Beach Golf Resort this Thursday night. The gates open at 4, the show begins at 6:30. And Carp was saying the show sold out, but you have a chance to win tickets. All you have to do is tune in tomorrow morning to Carp and Gnarly Charlie's morning show, and they're going to be giving away a set of tickets and I think dinner as well. So make sure you listen tomorrow morning for your chance to hear Ty Myers in concert on his legal tour.
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at the top of the charts right now. That was Ella Langley and Morgan Wallen's I Can't Love You Anymore on Crazy Country. And it's New Music Monday, and here's another brand new song. 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

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My name is Kendra, and we've got a pretty cloudy day with a little bit of sun. High of 84, low of 59. 65% average humidity today. 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

0: Morgan Wallen with Don't We Own Crazy Country, and we also heard Gabby Barrett's Glory Days. And I'll tell you, Scotty Scheffler's certainly in his glory days right now because he had an 8-shot victory yesterday at the FedEx St. Jude Championship in Memphis, kicking off the FedEx Cup playoffs in historic fashion. And he set the, or matched the course record, I'm sorry, with a second round of only 61. Yes, he shot a 61. Just crazy. I'm thinking he's probably going to take the cup. We've got a few more weekends to see, but I just don't see how anybody's going to overtake him. And in baseball, the hot teams right now are the Mets. They just finished a 3-game series sweep over the Nationals. And the White Sox had a sweep of the Tigers over the weekend, so they're still at the top of the AL Central Division. And let's see, I watched the Brewers defeat the Dodgers. The Orioles crushed the Rays. So there were a few little upsets. Angels are still at the bottom, but I always love watching my team. Come on.
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ranch hand in a pinch, man. Hotter than the red on the cattle brand. 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A cast iron skillet swinging lid flipper. Now he's a double wide on the county line. Sipping on a six pack of Lone Star Light. She did him dirty, took him to

horseback. Now he's a buckskin, 15 hands, 5-time team road champion.

Zach John King with Get to Drinkin' on Crazy Country 105.9. And happy birthday to our friend Carol, who's on our Be Nice To list today. She is a hairstylist at Allure in Santa Ynez. So hope you're having a wonderful birthday, Carol. Here's Eric Church doing Life With Me.

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1: Crazy Country 105.9. That was Josh Ross with Hate How You Look. And coming up on Saturday, August 29th, it's Paws and Pours, a night for the animals over at Vega Vineyard. It's an unforgettable evening under the stars where elegance meets purpose. And it's set against the backdrop of the San Ynez Valley Wine Country. It's an event that invites you to indulge in an elevated night of fine wine, exceptional cuisine, and meaningful impact. Now, Paws and Pours is a powerful opportunity to give back and support the life-saving work of the San Ynez Valley Humane Society. They spay and neuter animals, they give vaccines, they do adoptions and training, and they do outreach, and it's such a wonderful organization to support. 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

that's a wrap on my time here. Thanks, Riley Green. Hope you have a wonderful afternoon and evening. Please stay tuned for Doug Nelson, and hope you're filled with joy today and always. Here's Carrie Underwood.

Crazy Country 105.9. I'm Doug Nelson joining you on this Monday afternoon. Topped out in the mid-80s today. Could get back into the 90s by midweek. We'll keep an eye on that for you. 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

Crazy Country 105.9. Hope you had a great weekend and got your week off to a good start. I'll be with you till 8 o'clock tonight playing the hits. Here's Cole Swindell. I

0: that.
1: John Morgan and Jason Aldean and Friends Like That on Crazy Country 105.9. Hey, don't forget the Susan Williams Summer Music Series continues this Wednesday evening at Solvang Park. Every Wednesday evening throughout the summer, a few concerts left. And this week on Thursday evening from 5 to 8 p.m., you can enjoy Smelly Cat, a highly popular San Ynez Valley and Santa Barbara-based cover band that specializes in nostalgic 90s alternative of rock, grunge, and pop punk. 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

0: Taylor Swift from Toy Story 5, I Knew It, I Knew You on Crazy Country. Hey, coming up Saturday night, make your plans to head out to Shumash Casino Resort. It's another Hot Valley Nights concert and a special one this Saturday night. The Valley's own Bear Riddell will take the stage at 8 o'clock. DJ Bubba V will open things up at 7 o'clock. It's all in the Somala Showroom at Shumash Casino Resort this coming Saturday night. 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

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Very pleasant day today, topping out in the mid-80s. We're looking to get back into the 90s maybe by Wednesday, so we'll keep an eye on that for you. Have a little Brad Paisley.

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You ever cook Abel Skeever? They're going to teach you how to do it this weekend locally. I will have details on that coming up. Right now, Parker McAuliffe, Killing Me on Crazy Country.

0: John Morgan and Kid Myself on Crazy Country 105.9. 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

You ain't. That's George Burge and Priscilla Block on Crazy Country. Hey, happy birthday to Carol. Carol is a hairstylist over at Allure in San Ynez, celebrating a birthday today. Happy birthday, Carol. And you share a birthday along with Academy Award.

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moving on. 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I'm Doug Nelson. Bear Riddell coming up here in just a couple of minutes. But first, let's hear Jason Aldean. Just getting started.

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Hotter than the red on a cattle brand. 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